0: 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Yang fruits all year round, natu pun ada, pak. Macam bias, kepaya, sikoi, nanas. You know. So you eat your fruits every day, your vegetables every day. I will talk about portion size. Okay, sayur. Inda semestinya yang segar. Inda semestinya sayur orang putih. Macam carrots, broccoli, cauliflower. You know, those are very, I find it mahal. And then it can be sayur salad. Or you can go for sayur kitani. Or ulam kitani. Tapi jangan banyak belacan dari sayurnya. Okay? And then you can go for frozen je. Ada kan frozen vegetables? Cuci. Then tuang sejak. I can mix it dalam ayam masak merah, like that. Even dalam curry, you can put kacang binder. You know, there are a lot of ways to masukkan sayur. Okay, buah. As I told you, dalam sehari 2-3 kali. So, lunch boleh, dinner pun boleh. Or with your breakfast pun boleh. Ini termasuk kepada mereka yang ada mengidap kencing manis. You can eat your fruits. Bukan yang dah boleh. Okay. Kalau basarnya macam limau, apple, macam ni kentok, satu. Use your hands. Okay. Kalau macam buah kering, prune, apricot, kurma, tiga. Kalau anggur, the same size as langsat, mata kucing, longan, 10. Kalau strawberry, which is very rare, orang tani makan, mahal juga. It's about 4 to 6. Pisang satu, pear satu. Kalau kismis, you know kismis ada berjual yang kutak damit berhabis satu. Ah, satu. You just eat that one, sudah kira satu.
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